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1: Taylor Swift. I knew it, I knew you. But I knew it, I knew you.
0: Hits. In Schleswig-Holsteins beste Mix. Yeah.

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will fade eventually. So if our time is running out, day after day, we'll make the mundane a masterpiece. Oh my, my, oh my, my love, I take one look at you.

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1: 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I knew it, I knew you. But I knew it, I knew you.
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And ain't a masterpiece. Oh my, my, oh my, my love. I take one look at you, you're taking me out.

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Ask for advice, get money twice. I'm from the dirty, but that Chico nice. Y'all call it a moment, I call it life.